It's your love I'm lost in. Your love I'm lost in. Your love I'm lost in. And I'm tired of being so exhausted. Your love I'm lost in. Your love I'm lost in. Your love I'm

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You did your hair up like you were famous.

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Oh my, my, oh my, my love. I take one look at you, you're taking me out.

I used to meet you down on Woods Creek Road. You did your hair up like you were famous.